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We keep the clutter out of your gutter. 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

0: Classic Hits Night Crane area. There's Saturday, and my goodness, my goodness. What? It's just gorgeous. See, this is my wheelhouse. And I know, I think we all know, this is fake fall. This is fake fall, what we're feeling right now. Gonna be in the 80s next week. Did I make a pot of chili yet? No, but I have all the ingredients to make it. I will be making it this afternoon, I can assure you. When I get off the air, chili at Night Train Manor. Yes, yes, please. And I'll eat it. Because I don't know how to make a little bit. I don't know how to make a small amount. There'll be chili cheese fries, chili cheese baked potato, chili, maybe a chili cheese burrito. There's a lot of...
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0: right here. Good morning, boys and girls. It is Saturday. Get out here and enjoy college football on today. Yes. Yes. What is up with Clemson having to play at 10:30 last night? 10:30 East Coast time. I don't understand this whole conference thing where the Atlantic Coast Conference has teams on the Pacific Coast. Should they change it to the AP Conference instead of the ACC? AP, Atlantic, Pacific, the Coast-to-Coast Conference. I'm just saying, I'm not making fun.
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Boys and girls, it is Saturday. Celebrity birthdays today. What do we got? Heavenly birthday, Olivia Newton-John. That's going to be 22. What else we got? Serena Williams, Linda Hamilton, Terminator. She's relevant today. Oh, yes, she is relevant today. 70. Cesar Rojas, Los Lobos singer. Great guitarist, too. Brian Ferry from Roxy Music, 81 today.

Gutterman Studios. We keep the clutter out of your gutter. 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

0: Classic Hits Night right here, top of the day, boys and girls. What a just a gorgeous day. I mean, you know, maybe you're freezing. Maybe I'm even wearing a sleeveless shirt. A little bite out there when I left Night Train Manor this morning. I was like, yes, this is what I'm talking about. This is what we've been waiting. Well, I don't know about you. This is what I've been waiting for. You know, if I hear somebody say, man, I wish it was summer again. I wish it was 105 again. I will probably throat punch that human being.
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Back at it Monday with four chances, 8, 10, noon, and 5. 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

0: Classic Hits Night right here. Good morning. All right. Have you ever done a bar crawl, a pub crawl? You can do it for any occasion. We adults will do that. Heard of this new trend organizing what they're calling park crawls. Park crawl for kids' birthdays, where you hit up three or four of the best parks. Rowdy screaming kids. Well, not unlike adults, actually. You can rent a party bus where kids can snack, hang out between parks. So it doesn't require a caravan. Parents driving around. Then there's cake at the final park. Jeez. I'm glad my kids are older and I'm not on the birthday circuit anymore.
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Noon and 5, you could be winning a Dreams Resorts and Spas 4-day, 3-night all-inclusive trip to one of their Mexico locations. 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

0: Classic Hits Night Train here. Patrick Mobbin and Mobbin, good as always. Thank you for making me your weekday morning, the 13th favorite morning show. God bless you for that one. Dolly Parton's final recording, we now know what that was. It's a duet with Bono on U2's upcoming album. It's a song called Tom. Bono says, quote, when she got ill, she got out of her bed to sing the song, and you can hear that. I can't even listen to it now. She sang her heart out, and I cannot believe that's an 80-year-old woman singing that. He'd initially asked Dolly to be part of a project inspired by Irish folk music, but instead she offered her song Tom, and Bono and Snow Patrol's Johnny McDavid rewrote the lyrics around a mother who's watching her family split apart. Dolly recorded her vocals in June, and yes, before she passed, she did get to hear the song and gave her seal of approval. So there is some new music.
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0: Classic Hits Night Train here Saturday afternoon. Gorgeous Saturday afternoon across the state of South Carolina. Hotel room autopsy. This is the flight attendants swear by this, and I respect their knowledge because they're constantly, you know, having to stay, you know, in a hotel room. Okay, here are their six-step autopsy, the things you need to do when you check into a hotel room. Number one, you know, this sounds like some spy stuff here. Scan the room. First, take a quick look around to make sure the room is empty and ready. 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Make sure the phone works. They say a lot of times the phone's even unplugged. And lastly, these flight attendants suggest you use a door alarm or wedge. They say it's an extra layer of security that can be super helpful, especially if you're traveling alone. What kind of hotel are you trying to stay in here, Lee? My God. I mean, I get it. I should be more cautious. But I stay at nicer hotels. I mean, if you're a Motel 6 off of the interstate, I think you need to check your what's going on up in your brain. That's not
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Saturday afternoon, Night Train in the house. Make sure you like the Night Train in the Morning Facebook page. If you do, all your hopes and dreams will come true. Yeah, that's right. All your hopes and dreams will come true. All right, maybe that's a little bit excessive.

0: Back train here Saturday afternoon. I touched this on this a little bit yesterday on the morning show. Wanted to delve into this a little bit again. New survey said 41% of single people think they'll find the one. They believe they will find the one. Not necessarily the end of the world. 20% of people in relationship say they don't believe that their current partner is their one true love. Then why are you with them? Sponging off of them? The average person thinks they can find the one twice. 17% believe there could be multiple soulmates in a lifetime, so there's more time, more to discover than just one needle in a haystack. Well, that opens things up a little bit. I'm still wondering right now, the 20% of people who are in a relationship don't believe that is apparently the relationship they should be in. You're in a car together looking at each other right now? Open up. Talk about it. Granted, one of you is probably going to be walking home on the...
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Classic Hits Night Train here. Good morning, boys and girls. I think Matt Scurry's coming up next. Nobody tells me who's next until they walk in the door. So if Matt Scurry comes up next hour and says hello, then it is Matt Scurry coming up next hour. I'm Night Train on the tracks and gone. See ya.

the Gutter Men Studios. We keep the clutter out of your gutter. Call the Gutter Man. 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

102.1 The Fox, Darlington's home for classic hits. I'm Chris Logan. Thanks for joining us on this Saturday afternoon. Hey, weekdays, we got your shot at winning a four-day, three-night, all-inclusive trip for four to Dream Resorts and Spas. 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

0: classic hits. I'm Chris Logan. Thanks for joining us on a Saturday afternoon. All afternoon, we're going to have great classic hits for you. Got some Kenny Law.
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0: Classic Hits. I'm Chris Logan on this Saturday afternoon. Thank you so much for joining us. I hope it's a good one for you. If not, we'll keep playing the hits for you, and that'll definitely make you feel a little better. It's hard not to feel good, but you got Heart on the way. Some Guns N' Roses, Journey.
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Classic Hits. I'm Chris Logan on your Saturday afternoon. Thanks for joining us. Journey, still on their farewell tour, but Neil Sean may have a band that he's going to have after Journey called Journey Beyond. We'll just have to wait to see what happens when Journey's done.

0: Classic Hits. I'm Chris Logan. Thanks for joining us on a Saturday afternoon. Rita Wilson, the lovely actress wife of Tom Hanks, has a Instagram picture out of herself with a new back tattoo. And she says on the caption, "Stranger with age, who me? I'm loving it." And apparently, of course, Stranger with Age is the name of the new song she has out as well. Well, we've got some songs for you from Wham, The Cars.
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0: Classic hits on a Saturday afternoon. I'm Chris Logan. I hope you're doing well. You might miss it if you don't tune in. Ted Danson's new show, A Man on the Inside, which has been on for a couple of seasons, apparently, on Netflix. They're teasing the subscribers that the third season will be the final season of that. I haven't even caught the first two seasons, so I got to get busy. But a great cast on that show in addition to Ted Danson, so may want to check that out, A Man on the Inside, before it's all gone from Netflix. They have a tendency to do that. On the way for you, we got great stuff not going anywhere. Boston, Toto, and...
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0: Classic hits. I'm Chris Logan. Thanks for joining us on your Saturday afternoon. Kansas has been quite busy, of course, touring. They've been with Deep Purple and Jefferson Starship, and they plan to do some more touring next year. They've already got a date lined up, and we've got a song of theirs on the way. Also, some Rick Astley.
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I'm Chris Logan. Hope you're doing well. You know, I gotta admit, I'm not a big Dancing with the Stars fan, but I do like Guillermo Rodriguez. He's been fun to watch.

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A Q

0: Classic Hits, I'm Chris Logan. I hope you're having a great Saturday afternoon. Yeah, South Detroit does not exist, as the song says, but sometimes you get a lyric and it might not make sense, but it works in the song and you just go with it. On the way, we've got some more great tunes coming your way from Daryl Hall, John Oates, Michael Jackson.
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Classic hits. I'm Chris Logan on your Saturday afternoon. I don't know if you've seen the official trailer for the Madden movie with Nicolas Cage as John Madden. Looks very interesting, but I gotta tell you, Christian Bale as Al Davis? Wow. Classic hits.

0: Classic hits. I'm Chris Logan on your Saturday afternoon. I don't know, the song that killed the 70s and or the song that started the 80s. I'm not sure. Rupert Holmes' Pina Colada song there. It was the last number one song of the 1970s. So you could take it however you want. On the way for you, we got some music from Kenny Loggins, some Whitney Houston.
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9: Are you an over-apologizer? A lot of people say I'm sorry all day long for asking a question, for someone else bumping into them, for things that aren't even their fault. Researchers who study this say women tend to do it more, often out of a genuine desire not to be a burden to anyone. But here's the catch. When you apologize for everything, you inadvertently dilute the apologies that really matter. And a constant, reflexive sorry can make you come across as less sure of yourself than you really are. Now, one expert we talked to recommends this. Before the word slips out, pause and ask yourself, did I actually do something that warrants an apology? If the answer is yes, then own it fully. And remember that a real apology is less about the words than the change that follows. If the answer is no, maybe don't say sorry. Find another word instead. I'm Dr. Sanjay Gupta, helping you live a better life.
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Classic Hits. I'm Chris Logan. Thank you so much for making me a part of your Saturday afternoon. I hope you have a great rest of the weekend. Of course, we'll keep you entertained here with lots of great Classic Hits on your Classic Hits station.

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A

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